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0: You are listening FM 90.0 MHz Radio Vitasta, Hum Safar Zindagi Ka, a community radio licensed by Ministry of Information and Broadcasting, Government of India.
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